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4: Good evening. This is Kirsty Hansen back with a 5-day forecast. Tonight we'll see partly cloudy skies with a low of 13. Tomorrow we're looking at a mix of sun and clouds with a high of 24. Then on Wednesday, Thursday, and Friday, sunny with highs from 32 to 35. 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
4: Good evening. This is Kirsty Hansen back with the 5-day forecast. Tonight we'll see partly cloudy skies with a low of 13. Tomorrow we're looking at a mix of sun and clouds with a high of 24. Then on Wednesday, Thursday, and Friday, sunny with highs from 32 to 35. 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
1: Good evening. This is Kirsty Hansen back with a 5-day forecast. Tonight we'll see partly cloudy skies with a low of 13. Tomorrow we're looking at a mix of sun and clouds with a high of 24. Then on Wednesday, Thursday, and Friday, sunny with highs from 32 to 35. 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
4: Good evening. This is Kirsty Hansen back with a 5-day forecast. Tonight we'll see partly cloudy skies with a low of 13. Tomorrow we're looking at a mix of sun and clouds with a high of 24. Then on Wednesday, Thursday, and Friday, sunny with highs from 32 to 35. 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
5: Good evening. This is Kirsty Hansen back with a five-day forecast. Tonight we'll see partly cloudy skies with a low of 13. Tomorrow we're looking at a mix of sun and clouds with a high of 24. Then on Wednesday, Thursday, and Friday, sunny with highs from 32 to 35. 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
4: Good evening. This is Kirsty Hansen back with a 5-day forecast. Tonight we'll see partly cloudy skies with a low of 13. Tomorrow we're looking at a mix of sun and clouds with a high of 24. Then on Wednesday, Thursday, and Friday, sunny with highs from 32 to 35. 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
2: Good evening. This is Kirsty Hansen back with a 5-day forecast. Tonight we'll see partly cloudy skies with a low of 13. Tomorrow we're looking at a mix of sun and clouds with a high of 24. Then on Wednesday, Thursday, and Friday, sunny with highs from 32 to 35. 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
3: Good evening. This is Kirsty Hansen back with a 5-day forecast. Tonight we'll see partly cloudy skies with a low of 13. Tomorrow we're looking at a mix of sun and clouds with a high of 24. Then on Wednesday, Thursday, and Friday, sunny with highs from 32 to 35. 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
9: Good evening. This is Kirsty Hansen back with the 5-day forecast. Tonight we'll see partly cloudy skies with a low of 13. Tomorrow we're looking at a mix of sun and clouds with a high of 24. Then on Wednesday, Thursday, and Friday, sunny with highs from 32 to 35. 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
6: Good evening. This is Kirsty Hansen back with a 5-day forecast. Tonight we'll see partly cloudy skies with a low of 13. Tomorrow we're looking at a mix of sun and clouds with a high of 24. Then on Wednesday, Thursday, and Friday, sunny with highs from 32 to 35. 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
8: Good evening. This is Kirsty Hansen back with a five-day forecast. Tonight we'll see partly cloudy skies with a low of 13. Tomorrow we're looking at a mix of sun and clouds with a high of 24. Then on Wednesday, Thursday, and Friday, sunny with highs from 32 to 35. 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
4: Good evening. This is Kirsty Hansen back with a 5-day forecast. Tonight we'll see partly cloudy skies with a low of 13. Tomorrow we're looking at a mix of sun and clouds with a high of 24. Then on Wednesday, Thursday, and Friday, sunny with highs from 32 to 35. 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
3: Good morning. This is Kirsty Hansen back with a five-day forecast. This morning we're looking at a mix of sun and clouds with a high of 24 and a low of 13 later on. From tomorrow to Saturday, we can expect mainly sunshine and highs from 32 to 36. 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
2: Good morning. This is Kirsty Hansen back with a 5-day forecast. This morning we're looking at a mix of sun and clouds with a high of 24 and a low of 13 later on. From tomorrow to Saturday, we can expect mainly sunshine and highs from 32 to 36. 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
1: Good morning. This is Kirsty Hansen back with the 5-day forecast. This morning we're looking at a mix of sun and clouds with a high of 24 and a low of 13 later on. From tomorrow to Saturday, we can expect mainly sunshine and highs from 32 to 36. 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
4: Good morning. This is Kirsty Hansen back with a 5-day forecast. This morning we're looking at a mix of sun and clouds with a high of 24 and a low of 13 later on. From tomorrow to Saturday, we can expect mainly sunshine and highs from 32 to 36. 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
4: Good morning. This is Kirsty Hansen back with a 5-day forecast. This morning we're looking at a mix of sun and clouds with a high of 24 and a low of 13 later on. From tomorrow to Saturday, we can expect mainly sunshine and highs from 32 to 36. 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
3: Good morning. This is Kirsty Hansen back with a five-day forecast. This morning we're looking at a mix of sun and clouds with a high of 24 and a low of 13 later on. From tomorrow to Saturday, we can expect mainly sunshine and highs from 32 to 36. 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
1: Good morning. This is Kirstie Hansen back with a 5-day forecast. This morning we're looking at a mix of sun and clouds with a high of 24 and a low of 13 later on. From tomorrow to Saturday, we can expect mainly sunshine and highs from 32 to 36. 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
2: Good morning. This is Kirsty Hansen back with the 5-day forecast. This morning we're looking at a mix of sun and clouds with a high of 24 and a low of 13 later on. From tomorrow to Saturday, we can expect mainly sunshine and highs from 32 to 36. 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
1: Good morning. This is Kirsty Hansen back with the 5-day forecast. This morning we're looking at a mix of sun and clouds with a high of 24 and a low of 13 later on. From tomorrow to Saturday, we can expect mainly sunshine and highs from 32 to 36. 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
1: Good morning. This is Kirsty Hansen back with a 5-day forecast. This morning we're looking at a mix of sun and clouds with a high of 24 and a low of 13 later on. From tomorrow to Saturday, we can expect mainly sunshine and highs from 32 to 36. 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

0: Hayden Michaels with you guys this morning on Magic 97 here, powered by Pioneer Co-op for your morning show. And today we've got some stuff going on here. We're going to be talking about how we've got some tickets to give away for the 57s. If you want to get your hands on those tickets, let me know who's your favorite 57s player on the text line. That's 306-773-0971. Let me know who's your favorite player, and we'll select our lucky winner for those free tickets later on in the show. We've got a little bit more coming your way too here, and more great music as always right here on Magic 97 this morning.
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Can't Stop This Feeling, Justin Timberlake on Magic 97 this morning. Hayden Michaels with you guys here, powered by Pioneer Co-op on your morning show. 6:17 in the show here. 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
1: Today, it's going to be a high of 25 out there with a mix of sun and cloud, with tonight looking like 13 and a bit of cloud cover. Tomorrow, you're going to be seeing sun and cloud again in the afternoon, getting to a high of 31. Thursday, Friday, and Saturday are all looking like sunshine, being highs of 32, 34, and 35. Local news, weather, and sports. 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

0: That's Mariana's Trench with One Love here, 6:43 on Magic 97 with your morning show powered by Pioneer Co-op. Hayden Michaels joining you in studio today. So, I had a mess up. I broke my wife's truck. I was backing up a fifth wheel, turned too tight, didn't listen when she said stop, blew out the back window, and crushed the rear of the cab. Oops. Now, to be fair, I am going to be letting her borrow my truck while we wait to get that fixed. This means I will be once again riding in the Danger Ranger. That's right. You're never in danger when you drive a Ford Ranger, but mine is from 2007 and was a farm truck for almost 20 years. So, you know, it's not exactly mint, but it's a heck of a lot of fun. I am actually a little bit excited to be back in the Ranger. We'll see. No Bluetooth in that bad boy. Does anyone have an aux cord I can borrow?
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0: Today, it's going to be a mix of sun and cloud out there with a high of 25. For tonight, a bit of cloud cover and a low of 13. Tomorrow, sunshine with clouds in the afternoon and a high of 31. Thursday looks like sunshine and a high of 32. Friday, still sunny and a high of 34. Saturday, scorching hot, 35 with sun. Local news, local weather, and local sports. 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

0: That was Misery by Alex Samson, 6:50 in the show here on Magic 97. Hayden Michaels filling in for Colin Powers. It's all powered by Pioneer Co-op here on your morning show. And joining me in studio right now is the guy from across the way here. Chris, how you doing?
1: Good, Mr. Michaels. How are you?
0: I'm good. I'm curious, Chris. I was off for 2 weeks. What did you do without me?
1: What did I do without you? Well, I wrote in my journal how great I felt. I feel like my mental health improved.
0: Okay.
1: There's so many factors. Most of them all you. But yeah, it was great.
0: Okay.
1: How was your 2 weeks away?
0: Well, you know, it was pretty good. Again, I wasn't having to work at all, so I slept, and that was nice. There was no, like, deadlines or anything, except for, like, trying to make sure I didn't burn my toast.
1: Yeah, that is important.
0: That was good. No. Yeah. No, I kind of did miss coming into the office and doing the fun stuff, you know, the fun stuff you do miss. It's the things that turn your hairs gray that you're like, you know what, maybe a couple extra days off would be nice.
1: Yeah, they always pop up. That's work, right? Mm-hmm. You never know.
0: So without me to do our silly bits with, what did you replace me with? Who did you get to do silly bits? Because I sent you some voice clips. And I saw what you did, by the way. Thanks.
1: That's correct. Yeah.
0: Yeah.
1: Well, that's your own fault. Don't send me voice clips if you don't want me to use them.
0: You're right. I will never be useful or helpful again. That's my own mistake.
1: Wait. When have you been?
0: Wow. All right. Well, if you guys were wondering if it was just on Country 94.1 that we're like this, now you know. It's everywhere.
1: Nope. Everywhere.
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0: 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Hayden Michaels filling in today. 7:09 on the show, and right now we're going to talk about how CKSW 570 is getting ready to celebrate 70 years on the air. The big 7-0 anniversary is coming up here, and we want to take 70 people out to celebrate with us on Friday night. Now, if you want to be entered for a chance to win the grand prize, which is either a hot tub or a pool table, that is up to the winner to choose. 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Now, keep listening. He'll be on here just starting at 9 this morning. But until then, I'm not going to spoil it. 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
1: 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Always a good tune right there. 7:18 on the show this morning here. Hayden Michaels filling in on Magic 97 for Colin Powers. Hope you're having a good start to your day here. 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
3: 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And new drone technology and updated regulations are expected to draw significant interest as Ag in Motion opens today near Langham. 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

0: 7:41 on the show right now on Magic 97. Hayden Michaels with you guys, and it's time for some birthday celebrations. Ang Moffitt is celebrating today. Happy birthday, Ang, from your OTA teammates on the Stingrays. That is a big happy birthday to you. Terry Dick is turning 55. Happy birthday to an amazing mom and wife. Lots of love from Steve, Alex, Scruffy, and Rudy. And those are all our birthdays for today. That's all we got. If you guys want to make sure you get your submissions in for tomorrow, that is over on the Greeting Zone on Swift Current Online. Until then, to anyone whose birthday is today but didn't get a shout out, here's a shout out from me to you. Happy birthday on your big day.
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3: Today, it's going to be a mix of sun and cloud out there with a high of 25. For tonight, a bit of cloud cover and a low of 13. Tomorrow, sunshine with clouds in the afternoon and a high of 31. Thursday looks like sunshine and a high of 32. Friday, still sunny and a high of 34. Saturday, scorching hot 35 with sun. Local news, local weather, and local sports. 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
1: The Beaches with Edge of the Earth here on Magic 97, 748 in your show right now. Hayden Michaels joining you as it's supposed to begin to a high of 25 in the city today. And the hottest music can be found right here on Magic 97 with your morning show powered by Pioneer Co-op. So, the impossible question. Yesterday, I went off script. I asked the impossible question of how much did that fish I caught weigh? And I believe it was Andrea who got it right with 2.5 pounds. And today, I've been told to stick to the script. We have questions prepared. And here's one of those prepared questions. About 3,000 people are injured by these every year. What is it? A small hint, it blew out of the back of my truck while coming home from camping. I had one of these fly out the back of the truck on me. So, what is it? 3,000 people are injured by it every year. What is this item? Go ahead and let us know. You can go ahead and comment on Facebook, or you can send us a text on the text line, 306-773-0971. And if you win, you'll get the bragging rights.
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0: That's Midnight Sun by Zara Larsson on Magic 97 with your morning show powered by Pioneer Co-op. 8:09 right now. Hayden Michaels with you in studio. Hope you're having a good start to your day, despite the fact it looks like we've got some wildfire smoke in the area. I'm not sure if that's Canadian wildfire smoke or American wildfire smoke, because believe it or not, there are fires going on both sides of the border, although there appears to be a few more going on down in the States, which if you've been paying attention to social media recently, it looks like the Americans seem to think we should be stopping the smoke from crossing the border. I don't know what they expect us to do. Do we set up big fans? Do we try and tell the smoke not to go? What about a big wall? And what if we made the guys down south pay for it? I think they like that idea, don't they, down there? We'll have more on Magic 97 coming your way in just a bit.
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1: 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It's Hayden Michaels filling in for Colin Powers today. And that is a favorite of mine right there. Believe it or not, I'm not all country music and rock and roll. Counting Stars is definitely one of those tracks that when it comes on, takes me right back to being in like high school, you know? Going for a cruise, making sure that I'm doing my homework, getting home on time, not staying out too late. Definitely all the things that I was up to back in the day. Now, ladies and gentlemen, we're going to be having some more guests come on the show here in just a little bit. Stay tuned for that. Until then, more great music is going to be coming up here after a quick preview of what's in the news from a guy you might recognize.
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1: Today, it's going to be a high of 25 out there with a mix of sun and cloud, with tonight looking like 13 and a bit of cloud cover. Tomorrow, you're going to be seeing sun and cloud again in the afternoon, getting to a high of 31. Thursday, Friday, and Saturday are all looking like sunshine, being highs of 32, 34, and 35. Local news, weather, and sports. 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

0: Hey, Hayden Michaels here with you guys on the Magic Morning Show brought to you by Pioneer Co-op. That was Bad Habits here. And right now, 8:42, I am joined by Shannon from My City Care. My City Care does a lot of great things in our community, and they have another great thing coming your way. Shannon, give us the details.
1: We do. We have a pop-up shop coming on August 13th, Thursday from 4 to 7 under the big tent at Market Square. It's during sidewalk days. And we are going to be giving away clothing and school supplies.
0: Now, school supplies, has that changed since I was in school? Because when I was in school, it was still notebooks and pens. Is that like you guys have to hand out like iPads or Chromebooks now?
1: Well, we don't. They do need those. But if somebody wants to donate those, we will certainly hand them out.
0: That would be impressive if somebody could donate a classroom's worth of Chromebooks. That would have questions where they got those.
1: Yeah.
0: So what kind of items can people expect at this then? Is it going to be the standard affair, book bags and whatnot?
1: Yeah, we'll have backpacks, pens, supplies, loose leaf, geometry sets, graph paper, all the things. We have a list of what we need. So we buy as much as we can with monetary donations. And then we, like what we don't get in for donations, we buy what we're short on.
0: That's awesome stuff.
1: Yeah.
0: Now, if somebody wanted to make a donation, are they able to approach you guys directly? And how can they do that?
1: Well, donations can be dropped off at Elite Auto Repair, Auto Fitness and Maid Cafe, Eastside Church of God, and Christ the Redeemer Parish. So we have lots of options to choose from, lots of places to go.
0: Now, a note here, you're not looking for notebooks from last year that are already full, correct?
1: Right.
0: We're not looking to help these kids cheat their way through ninth grade.
1: Yes, new, please.
0: There you go. All righty. Well, if you guys want more information, check them out on Facebook. And, of course, thank you for coming on the show today.
1: Thanks so much.
0: If people do want to find any updates, you guys post those to Facebook and other places, right?
1: We do, yes. Facebook, it's My City Care Swift Current. And we're on Instagram as well.
0: Okay. We have some more show coming your way here later on here on Magic 97 right here in Swift Current.
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0: Today, it's going to be a mix of sun and cloud out there with a high of 25. For tonight, a bit of cloud cover and a low of 13. Tomorrow, sunshine with clouds in the afternoon and a high of 31. Thursday looks like sunshine and a high of 32. Friday, still sunny and a high of 34. Saturday, scorching hot 35 with sun. Local news, local weather, and local sports. 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

0: Kingdom of Fear. Here we are on Magic 97. It's Hayden Michaels, and I am going to be saying farewell. That's it for me today, folks. I've been filling in for Colin for 2 days now, and what a fun 2 days it's been. Not only did I get to change up the pace here with something besides country music, I was also able to come on to Magic 97 for the first time, and I hope I did a good job. I'm not as good or as polished as Colin, but I'm building towards that. So thank you for having me. I hope I made your mornings a little better here the last 2 days. Colin will be back here shortly for you guys, so don't worry, you'll be in good hands. Right now, we're going to jump into a bit of a look at the news, and I'll see you guys the next time on Magic 97.
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2: 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And new drone technology and updated regulations are expected to draw significant interest as Ag in Motion opens today near Langham. 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
2: Today, it's going to be a high of 25 out there with a mix of sun and cloud, with tonight looking like 13 and a bit of cloud cover. Tomorrow, you're going to be seeing sun and cloud again in the afternoon, getting to a high of 31. Thursday, Friday, and Saturday are all looking like sunshine, being highs of 32, 34, and 35. Local news, weather, and sports. 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
3: Today, it's going to be a mix of sun and cloud out there with a high of 25. For tonight, a bit of cloud cover and a low of 13. Tomorrow, sunshine with clouds in the afternoon and a high of 31. Thursday looks like sunshine and a high of 32. Friday, still sunny and a high of 34. Saturday, scorching hot, 35 with sun. Local news, local weather, and local sports. 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
4: Today, it's going to be a high of 25 out there with a mix of sun and cloud, with tonight looking like 13 and a bit of cloud cover. Tomorrow, you're going to be seeing sun and cloud again in the afternoon, getting to a high of 31. Thursday, Friday, and Saturday are all looking like sunshine, being highs of 32, 34, and 35. Local news, weather, and sports. 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
4: Today, it's going to be a mix of sun and cloud out there with a high of 25. For tonight, a bit of cloud cover and a low of 13. Tomorrow, sunshine with clouds in the afternoon and a high of 31. Thursday looks like sunshine and a high of 32. Friday, still sunny and a high of 34. Saturday, scorching hot 35 with sun. Local news, local weather, and local sports. 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
3: Today, it's going to be a high of 25 out there with a mix of sun and cloud, with tonight looking like 13 and a bit of cloud cover. Tomorrow, you're going to be seeing sun and cloud again in the afternoon, getting to a high of 31. Thursday, Friday, and Saturday are all looking like sunshine, being highs of 32, 34, and 35. Local news, weather, and sports. 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
4: Today, it's going to be a mix of sun and cloud out there with a high of 25. For tonight, a bit of cloud cover and a low of 13. Tomorrow, sunshine with clouds in the afternoon and a high of 31. Thursday looks like sunshine and a high of 32. Friday, still sunny and a high of 34. Saturday, scorching hot, 35 with sun. Local news, local weather, and local sports. 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
1: I'm Eric Adam. Here's what's coming up in news. An incident at Camp Lemieux over the past weekend saw local firefighters assist in a three-hour search for two suspects. And the Boomtown Cup set a new participation record during Boomtown Days in Shaunavon, with 28 racing lawnmowers battling for top honors. 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
6: Good afternoon, it's Eric Adam taking a look at your 5-day forecast. Today is going to see a mix of sun and cloud with a high of 25, humidex of 28, and a UV index of 9 or very high. Tonight sees a few clouds with a low of 13. For Wednesday, sunny becoming a mix of sun and cloud in the afternoon, high 31, and a humidex of 34. For Thursday, sunny and a high of 32. Friday, sunny and a high of 34.

0: How You Remind Me, that's Nickelback. I'm Ken O'Neill. Happy Tuesday. If somebody calls you middle-aged at 40 years old, they're working with outdated information. Middle age now starts officially closer to 45, even 50 years old, because we're living much healthier lifestyles. That's great news, although my knees and back didn't get that memo.
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9: Good afternoon. It's Eric Haddam looking at your five-day forecast. Today is going to see a mix of sun and cloud with a high of 25, humidex of 28, and a UV index of 9 or very high. Tonight sees a few clouds with a low of 13. For Wednesday, sunny becoming a mix of sun and cloud in the afternoon with a high of 31 and a humidex of 34. For Thursday, sunny and a high of 32. Friday gets warmer with a high of 34. And both Saturday and Sunday sees highs of 35. 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
2: I'm Eric Adam. 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Crashes and close racing highlighted this year's Boomtown Cup in Shaunavon, with several rollovers keeping fans on the edge of their seats. And nearly 300 people gathered at Lac Pelche for another successful Shake the Lake fundraiser. 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
4: Good afternoon, it's Eric Adam taking a look at your five-day forecast. Today is going to see a mix of sun and cloud with a high of 25, humid index of 28, and a UV index of 9 or very high. Tonight sees a few clouds with a low of 13. For Wednesday, sunny becoming a mix of sun and cloud in the afternoon, high 31, and a humid index of 34. For Thursday, sunny and a high of 32. Friday, sunny and a high of 34. And

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3: Good afternoon, it's Eric Haddam looking at your five-day forecast. Today is going to see a mix of sun and cloud with a high of 25, humid index of 28, and a UV index of 9 or very high. Tonight sees a few clouds, a low of 13. For Wednesday, sunny, becoming a mix of sun and cloud in the afternoon with a high of 31 and a humid index of 34. For Thursday, sunny and a high of 32. Friday gets warmer with a high of 34. And both Saturday and Sunday sees highs of 35. Local news, local weather, local sports, and local radio can all be found on SwiftCurrentOnline.com.
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0: Daniel Powder from the BC Interior and Crazy All My Life. Alex Warren's Fever Dream just before that. And up next, a former number one on AT40 with Ryan Seacrest. I'm Ken O'Neill. The CFL is into week 8 out of 21. Ottawa is off this week, which kicks off Thursday with Edmonton in Regina. Friday, the Stamps visit the Blue Bombers. Toronto travels to BC on Saturday, and Sunday night's game has the Tiger Cats playing in Montreal.
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2: I'm Eric Adam. Here's what's coming up in news. An incident at Camp Lemieux over the past weekend saw local firefighters assist in a three-hour search for two suspects. And the Boomtown Cup set a new participation record during Boomtown Days in Shaunavon, with 28 racing lawnmowers battling for top honors. These are just some of the stories that you can find on SwiftCurrentOnline.com.
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7: Good afternoon, it's Eric Haddam looking at your five-day forecast. Today is going to see a mix of sun and cloud with a high of 25, humid index of 28, and a UV index of 9 or very high. Tonight sees a few clouds with a low of 13. For Wednesday, sunny, becoming a mix of sun and cloud in the afternoon with a high of 31 and a humid index of 34. For Thursday, sunny and a high of 32. Friday gets warmer with a high of 34, and both Saturday and Sunday sees highs of 35. 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

0: Mariana's Trench with Ken O'Neill. That's Beside You. Dua Lipa, Houdini is next. And good news if you like drinking coffee. Sometimes we hear it's bad. This time, it's good news. We can drink about 5 8-ounce cups of coffee a day. The Heart Association says it's safe for most adults and might even offer some heart health benefits. The big concern, energy drinks and caffeine shots. They've been linked to high blood pressure and abnormal heart rhythms. Consume your caffeine wisely.
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2: I'm Eric Adam. Here's what's coming up in news. Crashes and close racing highlighted this year's Boomtown Cup in Shaunavon, with several rollovers keeping fans on the edge of their seats. And nearly 300 people gathered at Lac Pelche for another successful Shake the Lake fundraiser. 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
4: Good afternoon, it's Eric Adam taking a look at your five-day forecast. Today is going to see a mix of sun and cloud with a high of 25, humid index of 28, and a UV index of 9 or very high. Tonight sees a few clouds with a low of 13. For Wednesday, sunny becoming a mix of sun and cloud in the afternoon, high 31, and a humid index of 34. For Thursday, sunny and a high of 32. Friday, sunny and a high of 34. And Saturday and Sunday, both sunny with highs of 35. 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

0: 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I'm Darian Folks.
1: And I'm Violet Soretsky.
0: And Canadian band The Horse Feathers are in the studio. Hey, guys.
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3: Hey there.
0: So you just had a show on Friday night at the Lyric Theater. Can you tell us a little bit about what your show looks like?
3: Sure. We play country rock music. We found it was a great fit for the Lyric Theater. It's a wonderful venue for music. Beautiful audience, beautiful town.
0: A lot of history at the Lyric Theater.
3: That's what I hear.
4: Totally, I love it there. It's a great to like community embedded. I've been there a lot for like the open mic, seen a few shows there this year. Yeah, it's a great environment.
1: That's awesome. And do you have social media that we could follow you on? And also, where do you put your songs out for people to listen to?
4: Yeah, we have our Instagram page at The Horse Feathers Band. And we have our website, thehorsefeathers.com. Mm-hmm. And we have our music out on streaming, on the streaming platforms.
0: Awesome, right on. And you're going to be doing a song coming up here right away in the studio. What are you going to be doing for us?
3: This is a song called Floodwater. It's about escape and love in a difficult time.
0: Okay.
1: That's incredible. And final question is, how did you guys choose the name for your band?
3: The horse feathers is a phrase my grandma used a lot. She was from Deloraine, Manitoba. It means nonsense. It's something you'd say when somebody says something silly.
0: Right on.
1: Yeah, that's incredible.
0: Really good. Okay, well, thanks so much for coming in. Looking forward to hearing the song.
3: Thank you, guys.

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3: Good afternoon, it's Eric Haddam looking at your five-day forecast. Today is going to see a mix of sun and cloud with a high of 25, humid index of 28, and UV index of 9 or very high. Tonight sees a few clouds, a low of 13. For Wednesday, sunny becoming a mix of sun and cloud in the afternoon with a high of 31 and a humid index of 34. For Thursday, sunny and a high of 32. Friday gets warmer with a high of 34, and both Saturday and Sunday sees highs of 35. 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

0: Nelly Furtado with Ken O'Neill. And all good things must come to an end. We've got a news update coming for you at 4. Chapel Roan is next. And have you signed up for the daily news? 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
2: I'm Eric Adam. Here's what's coming up in news. RCMP have provided details about a fatal collision near Piapot yesterday afternoon that closed the Trans-Canada Highway. And no charges resulted from an incident this past weekend at Lac Pelche's Camp Lemieux that called both firefighters and police into action. These are just some of the stories that you can find on SwiftCurrentOnline.com.
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0: Somber and the new number one song on American Top 40 with Ryan Seacrest. Coming up next, I'm Ken O'Neill. Toronto Blue Jays keep struggling. They lost at home to Tampa last night. We're in last place in the AL East. Jays have only won two of their last six games. Three more at home with Tampa. Then the Jays hit the road this weekend against Washington. A quick day off, and then back home at the end of the month.
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4: Good evening. This is Kirsty Hansen back with the 5-day forecast. Tonight we'll see a mix of sun and clouds with a low of 13. From tomorrow to Saturday, we can expect sunshine and highs from 31 to 35. 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
5: Hello, this is Lady Gaga.

0: Francesco Yates, Better to Be Loved with Ken O'Neill. Teddy Swims and Mr. Know-It-All is next. Did you see the big soccer game on TV Sunday? Early estimates suggest the final FIFA World Cup game between Spain and Argentina was watched by around 2 billion people worldwide, making it the most watched World Cup final ever. These numbers haven't been confirmed by FIFA. That could take days, even weeks.
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7: Good evening. This is Kirsty Hansen back with the 5-day forecast. Tonight we'll see a mix of sun and clouds with a low of 13. From tomorrow to Saturday, we can expect sunshine and highs from 31 to 35. 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

0: Contemporary Love, that's Rev. I'm Ken O'Neill. In just a minute, Raven, Lene, Love Me Not, and stick around for your local news update. That's coming at 5.
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2: I'm Eric Adam. Here's what's coming up in news. RCMP have provided details about a fatal collision near Paiapot yesterday afternoon that closed the Trans-Canada Highway. And no charges resulted from an incident this past weekend at Lac Pelche's Camp Lemieux that called both firefighters and police into action. These are just some of the stories that you can find on SwiftCurrentOnline.com.
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0: Gracie Abrams Hit the Wall is coming up next. I'm Ken O'Neill. Happy Tuesday. 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
6: Good evening. This is Kirsty Hansen back with the 5-day forecast. Tonight we'll see a mix of sun and clouds with a low of 13. From tomorrow to Saturday, we can expect sunshine and highs from 31 to 35. 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
6: Good evening. This is Kirstie Hansen back with the five-day forecast. Tonight we'll see a mix of sun and clouds with a low of 13. From tomorrow to Saturday, we can expect sunshine and highs from 31 to 35. 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

0: stutter. That's Mariana's Trench, and I'm Ken O'Neill. Elton John and Dua Lipa coming up next, and don't miss your local news update. That's coming at 6.
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2: I'm Eric Adam. Here's what's coming up in news. RCMP have provided details about a fatal collision near Paiapot yesterday afternoon that closed the Trans-Canada Highway. And no charges resulted from an incident this past weekend at Lac Pelche's Camp Lemieux that called both firefighters and police into action. These are just some of the stories that you can find on SwiftCurrentOnline.com.
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